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Francis New, not the same. 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Yes, once again, hurry up, take a main road from the top. But watch your step, the bus comes fast, it won't stop, and it's

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I gotta find my own true third eye, my Christian identity, not there on the road there. And although I may be comfortable here, sleeping in your nice bed with all those satin sheets and all that fur, and eating all that chicken, getting stoned, having a good time, I have to go out and rough it. I have to go to Africa, or I have to go to Omaha, or someplace like that. I have to find myself, you know what I mean? So there's this dude, man, walking around the fucking highways of America with a pack on his back, looking for his identity, right? When I want to say, baby, don't you know you left your mama here home? You left a good loving mama right here home. That should be identity enough for any man. So I said, baby, I know that you're gonna come home to me someday, and I'm gonna be able to tell when you walk in my front door. I just do believe that I can be looking your eyes.

full of foreigners. Hardcastle and McCormick was pumping tall capsules, but I knew rap was my calling before I became the Flash Gordon of recording. JP Morgan, a slick talking New York Christopher Walken. I was nice before British Walkers and Walkmans. Walking in, I'm like Dr. Kevorkian. Shorty Wop saw me with the pet scorpion. The horse blew length, 40 inch, and left. The double MV was a quarter M. It's him.

tried my best to help him, but he wound up in a fight. And as Missy got up,

0: know what you're doing now. I hope you're feeling happy now.
1: Dans le Beaujolais, Calade. Ma radio.